Nate for more, Josh Baldwin. How you doing? Rob with you on Joy Worship. Looking forward to praying together in a couple of minutes. You can always shoot us an email if you've got any prayer needs, joyworship@thejoyfm.com. 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

Wherever you find yourself, on your way to work, a morning walk, or just living life, He is with you. This is Joy Worship.

enjoy worship, even though I walk. It's Bethel and Hannah McClure. Rob here. I want to share this little devotional reading I had earlier today. We need to remember that God's will is good. It may not seem like it at times, but it is. His plan is good for us. However, he usually doesn't give us a detailed blueprint. Usually, God reveals his will to us in bits and pieces. He sees the big picture, while we see just a little at a time. The problem for us is that we have a limited perspective. We are confined by time and space. We can see only the things that are happening in the present and only things that occur in our vicinity. The future is obscured to us, and so is the big picture of God's work. When you look at the will of God in progress, it may not always make sense, but you must believe that God knows what he is doing. His will is good. Trust him to finish what he has begun. Father, we thank you for that reminder that your timing, your will is perfect. And Father, we don't see that whole picture that you see. That's where we need to trust you. We trust that you have our best intentions in mind. And we trust that way that the path you set forth for us is going to be full of joy. It may not be the easiest path, but you, again, have that big picture on what you have planned for our lives. So, Father, I pray someone that maybe that fear may be coming into their lives because they're not sure of those next steps, that your peace overcomes them and that they fully trust you in the plan and the will you have for them, Father. Father, we pray for people that were involved in a very bad accident this morning in Winter Haven involving a school bus, Father. We just pray that your hand is upon those that were affected by that accident. We lift up someone who is dealing with sickness right now, Father, that they're going through treatment. We just pray that healing is in that they know that the healing will come, Father. Father, that you will be there walking alongside them as they go through these treatments. Father, we thank you for your provision. We thank you for the plan you have set forth for us even before we were born. Father, we thank you for that love and grace that you shower upon us and the new life you've been given, we've been given through Jesus. It's in his name that we pray.

0: It's time for another edition of Brad Huddleston's TechWise. Here's Brad.
1: Digital addiction is not a metaphor. It's a literal addiction. I have two major hurdles when communicating that digital drugs, such as smartphones, video games, and social media, are as addictive as their non-virtual counterparts, heroin, cocaine, alcohol, tobacco, etc. First, most parents I speak to believe that they and their children are the exceptions to all the signs and warnings I present. The second obstacle I face is convincing my audiences that addiction to devices affects the brain the same way cocaine does. In an online interview, Dr. Nicholas Cardaris, psychotherapist and addiction specialist with Omega Recovery in Austin, Texas, said, "This hypnotic trance that I call it is now being backed by research that shows that these screens are affecting the frontal cortex of a child's brain in exactly the same way as cocaine. If your child is addicted, he's addicted." God tells us in 1 Corinthians 6:12, "Everything is permissible for me, but not all things are beneficial. Everything is permissible for me, but I will not be enslaved by anything and brought under its power, allowing it to control me." We are also promised in John 8:36, "So if the Son sets you free, you will be free indeed."
0: We invite you to visit bradhuddleston.com for additional resources to help you with your digital journey.
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Coming up on Joy Worship, Sons of Sunday, One More Day. God, I'm Just Grateful, Chandler Moore. These are great songs that you can just worship to. You could be reminded of God's goodness, His faithfulness, and His grace. He is mighty to save. Hillsong on Joy Worship.

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It really is Amazing Grace. Rob with you on Joy Worship. There is a retired university administrator, Don Ashley, who spent the last 8.5 months from the first of the year through late September writing out the entire New Testament, all 27 books. He said it took him about 210 total hours to do this project, but he wanted a way to really dive into God's Word, experience His Word. And he said this was more than just reading. He described the practice as a profound mission that provided a steadying anchor for his soul and a tangible connection to God's Word. And he's not stopping writing out Scripture because he has just started his journey, his daily writing on the book of Psalms.

Joy Worship. Lion in the Lamb, Big Daddy Weave. Rob here with you. For our prayer time about an hour ago, talked about God's picture for us, his will for us, how he sees the big picture. He's got it all mapped out. We don't see that picture. We just see the next step that God has put in front of us, trusting him along the way. And I came across this. This is perfect to tie in with that. Psalm 119, your word is a lamp for my feet and a light on my path. Just think about that image for a moment. You know, a lamp doesn't illuminate miles of road. It just gives us enough light to see where you're standing and where to place your next step. Yet often, don't we ask for a floodlight from God? Show us how this is going to turn out, or tell us what happens 6 months from now. And a lot of times God doesn't. Instead, he just gives us enough grace for the day, enough wisdom for that decision, enough strength for the moment. He's just saying to us, walk with me here, trusting in the process.

0: This is Max Licato. Elijah wasn't equipped with unique to him abilities. He wasn't embedded with superpowers. James says, Elijah was a human being just like us. He prayed that it would not rain, and it did not rain on the land for 3.5 years. Elijah became Elijah by praying that way. Let a man spend a night fasting and praying at the bedside of his sick child, and that father will not be the same man. Let a young mother pour out her complaint to God over the death of her young child, and that young mother will be forever changed. Let a church challenge God to purge sin and send revival, and there is no way that church will be the same. Prayer changes the heart of the one who prays, and prayer touches the heart of the one who hears it.
1: The Lamb of God, the great I Am, He is everything that you need. Joy Worship.

Chris Tomlin at the Cross coming up in a couple of minutes. Also, Red Rocks Worship, the highest new music from them on the way. Chandler Moore, God, I'm Just Grateful on Joy Worship.

miracle comes and the healing happens, we thank Him. This is Joy Worship.

Joy Worship. I hope you have a great night tonight. And when you wake up, tune into Joy Worship. I'll be there in the morning. I'll be walking with you to start off your Tuesday morning. JR is taking a couple of days off. He has been doing such a remarkable job filling in for Michelle, and we continue to pray for our dear sister as she continues on this healing journey. We hope to have Michelle back soon, but I'll see you in the morning. Have a great night.

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1: Worry becomes a well-rehearsed tape in your mind. You know you shouldn't worry, but you can't seem to turn the worry tape off. Fortunately, God doesn't simply say, "Stop worrying." Philippians 4:8 tells us, "Whatever is true, whatever is noble, whatever is right, whatever is pure, whatever is lovely, whatever is admirable, if anything is excellent or praiseworthy, let your mind dwell on these things." So when you find your thoughts preoccupied with problems around you, ask, are these thoughts praiseworthy? If not, stop. Then change your focus from worrying to focusing on God's faithfulness. That's what will give you peace.
0: This Hope Minute was brought to you by Hope for the Heart. 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

0: Hi, I'm Barry McGuire. I'm a layman here to remind you that faith sharing is a barometer for your spiritual health. Have you considered that when you share your faith with someone who's lost, the presence of God is there in the very same manner as when you participate in the Lord's Supper? I highly recommend the book, The Sacrament of Evangelism by Jerry Root and Stan Guthrie. It's a powerfully written book about the presence of God in everything we do, especially evangelism. You see, we can't get ahead of God. No matter who we reach out to share our faith, God's already working with that person. 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It's not a matter of whether or not he's there before you, but whether or not you're courageous enough to participate with him. And sadly, when you're not, you miss out on his greatest blessings. Your job is to ignite revival outside the walls of your church by moving everyone every day closer to Jesus. If you need help sharing your faith, go to igniteamerica.com.
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0: I'm Lena Ebujamra, and this is Today's Single Christian. Some days it feels like everyone is against me. Whether I'm driving or at the store, it's like one big conspiracy trying to take me down. Me against the mortals. You ever felt that way? In Psalm 56, verse 4, David says, I praise God for what he has promised. I trust in God, so why should I be afraid? 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

0: This is Carter Conlon. Luke chapter 1, verse 37 says these words, "For with God, nothing will be impossible." Mary heard a promise that seemed beyond her reach, and yet she believed. The angel told her what every believer still needs to remember, that nothing is impossible with God. You may not understand how he will fulfill his word, but he doesn't need your strength, only your trust. The Holy Spirit still overshadows ordinary people and gives life to what seems to be barren. God delights in proving that his power is greater than our limitations. The promise he spoke over you is not too late or not too hard. Like Mary, say these words, "Be it done to me according to your word." And then watch the impossible become a reality. Faith begins where human ability ends. Trust him today to do what only he can do. It's time to pray.
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0: Hi, I'm Barry McGuire. I'm a layman here to remind you that faith sharing is a barometer for your spiritual health. 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

0: Welcome to another edition of Brad Huddleston's TechWise. 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

0: Kevin said in anger, "I'm a better father than my dad was with me."
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0: Kevin's teenage children were not doing well, and so he came to see me. His dad, an alcoholic and angry man, had passed this trait on to Kevin. James 1:20 says, "The anger of man does not bring about the righteous outcome that God desires." Kevin was a better dad than his father, but parenting done in anger always wounds our children, causing them to act out on the hurt they feel. I was not a perfect father and sometimes angry. I just had to walk away to pray and think, because I knew the anger of man does not bring about the righteous outcome that God desires.
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That's Garrett and Kate, and how amazing. Good morning. My name is Rob. You're listening to Joy Worship. We start off the morning remembering God's goodness for us and just asking Him to set forth our plan for the day. Psalm 143, verse 8. Let me hear of your steadfast love in the morning, for I put my trust in you. Just trust Him that He is going to line up everything that you need today to not only do the work that He has called for you to do, but also to see His goodness all around you.

0: 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Hallelujah.
1: 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He is everything that you need. 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

Michaels, Red Rocks Worship. Rob with you on Joy Worship. Ephesians 5. This is a great reminder as you get your day going. It instructs us to live wisely, to make the most of every opportunity that God puts in front of you today, and to seek to understand His will. Be very careful then how you live, not as unwise, but as wise, making the most of every opportunity because the days are evil. Therefore, do not be foolish, but understand what the Lord's will is. Great way to start your day today. This is Bethany Worley.

0: Hi, I'm Barry McGuire, author of Ignite Your Life, explaining how you can have wholehearted faith regardless of your circumstances. 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It's everywhere. Jesus tells his followers in Matthew 28:19, "Go and make disciples of all nations," reminding you that faith is meant to be shared, not kept to yourself. In 1 Peter 3:15, Peter tells you, "You should always be ready to give an answer for the hope you have, doing it with gentleness and respect." In Matthew 5:16, Jesus tells you to let your light shine so others may see your good works and glorify God. 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You can't get away from it, but why would you want to? It's the only thing that matters for eternity. Ignite your life. 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

I love that. I was headed for hell until he rescued me. I was stuck in my shame, but now I've been set free. Isn't that amazing? Just rejoice in what God has done for you. Elevation Rhythm and Josiah Queen on Joy Worship. Here's CeCe Winans, Worthy of It All.

is walking alongside of you and ask and saying to you, lean on me. I will be your strength. I will be your guide. Be my Ryan Kennedy on Joy Worship. On You Stay, Michael W. Smith and Chris Brown coming up in a little bit. Thank God I'm Free. Elevation Rhythm, Make Room, Poets and Prophets. What a great lineup of worship songs to start off your Tuesday here on Joy Worship. Chris McClarney, Won't Stop.

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We've also got the skills for the Amazon and Google devices. Here's Chris Tomlin, how good it is. Good morning from Joy Worship.

3, Elevation Rhythm and Lizzie Morgan. Good morning. My name is Rob, sitting in for Michelle on Joy Worship. I know some people, when they read scripture to really understand a particular point, they'll write the scripture out in a journal or they'll underline it. Well, there was a man that really wanted to connect with God's word. So he decided that he was going to write out every word of the New Testament. Don Ashley started this back in January, and it took him about 8.5 months to complete the project, a total of 210 hours. But he wrote out every word of the 27 books in the New Testament. He said it was a way to anchor his soul and a tangible connection to God's word. And he's not stopping. He's now starting with the book of Psalms, writing out every word of each of the 150 Psalms to help him connect. I love that. Poets and prophets make room on Joy Worship.

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2: The timeless Redeemer, the forever faithful. He is everything that you need. Joy Worship.

Brian and Katie Torwalt for you on Joy Worship. I've got Turn It to Praise, Seth Schleeder, coming up in a couple of minutes. Your Love Awakens Me from Phil Wickham. Right now, Matt Boswell and Matt Papa. His Mercy Is More on Joy Worship.

Elevation and So Be It. Rob with you on Joy Worship, sitting in for Michelle. I know some people that really like to have quiet time before they get going. They just want to spend time with God, or just like that peace of the morning. You may be one of those people. And so this verse in Proverbs may connect with you if you're that type of person. 27:14. A loud and cheerful greeting early in the morning will be taken as a curse. That's definitely me, at least before my first cup of coffee. This feels like a good.

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What a great reminder to start your day. The Lord is good always. Gateway Worship. How are you? My name is Rob, sitting in for Michelle on Joy Worship. Love to know where you're listening from this morning. Shoot us a text, 800-456-8910. Also, we're going to take some time and pray in a few minutes. So if you have any prayer requests, I'd love to pray over them. You can also email me, joyworship@thejoyfm.com.

When it feels like your world is spinning out of control, take a moment and be still. Worship here. This is Joy Worship.

picture him with his arms wide open for you, saying, come to me. I want to bring you peace. I want to just take away your hurt, your pain. I want to show you how much you are loved. Run to the Father. Cody Carnes on Joy Worship. My name is Rob, sitting in for Michelle. You know, whether it's personal issues right now in your life or maybe just the news of the day, you start thinking about that. And it starts to bring up anxiety, starts to bring up fear. Even right now, you may be thinking about what is coming up today, what the tasks that you have ahead of you. And you're just starting to get anxious. You feel tensed up. Well, let's not let that fear, let's not let the enemy overcome us. I want to read today from Philippians chapter 4. We know these words, but sometimes we just really need to pause and hear what Paul is writing here. He writes Philippians 4, starting with verse 6. Don't worry about anything. Instead, pray about everything. Tell God what you need and thank Him for all He has done. Then you will experience God's peace, which exceeds anything we can understand. His peace will guard your hearts and minds as you live in Christ Jesus. And now, dear brothers and sisters, one final thing. Fix your thoughts on what is true, honorable, right, and pure, and lovely, and admirable. Think about things that are excellent and worthy of praise. Keep putting into practice all you learned and received from me. Everything you've heard from me and saw me doing, then the God of peace will be with you. Father, that is my prayers. We begin our day. We have so many things on our minds, whether it be the things we've got to do today, or maybe there are troubles that have been weighing on our hearts, or maybe we're just anxious because of the way the world is, the news that we hear day in and day out, the division, and it brings up that fear and anxiety. Father, we block out those things because you remind us that we need to fix our eyes and our hearts on what is true, right, pure, lovely, and rejoice in that because you provide all of that. So, Father, we give you the praise this morning for your goodness, your kindness. We come to you with the things that may be weighing us down, and we lay them at your feet, Father. Father, we know that you are there to walk alongside us, to bring the peace and the strength we may need to endure whatever we are facing. And, Father, we give you praise for the love that you lavish on us each and every day. Father, that is my prayer for each person listening this morning, that they fix their eyes on you, not to just to receive your peace, but also you guide them to what you are calling them to do, to live out the life you have planned out for them. And Father, may we just continue to let your light shine through us as we go about our day today, to see so others can see your goodness and your love for them. Father, we pray all of this in the mighty name of Jesus.

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1: 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However, Christian hope is based on the Bible. The Bible says, when your hope is anchored in Christ, He will teach you His truth and lead you in the way you should go. The prayer from Psalm 25:5 is yours to claim. Guide me in your truth and teach me, for you are God my Savior, and my hope is in you all day long. When we live with Christian hope, we have an anchored life. We're held steady in the midst of the storm.
0: 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To learn more, go to hopeminute.org.
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He is so worthy for what he has done for us, the sacrifice that he made for us on the cross. Taya and Cody Carnes, one and only on Joy Worship. Good morning. My name is Rob, sitting in for Michelle. Psalm 145, verse 3, the Lord is great and worthy of our praise. No one can understand how great he is. Who else is worthy?

You're listening to Joy Worship. Hope you're having a great Tuesday morning. My name is Rob, sitting in for Michelle. I love this from Isaiah 54, verse 10. This promise that God has for you and for me. For the mountains may depart and the hills be removed, but my steadfast love shall not depart from you. It's not a question of whether God loves us. The question is whether we're receiving the love He has already made available to us. So let's not think that to earn God's love, it's all about the works that we do. Let's just live out each day that revelation of His unconditional love for you and for me. I hope you encounter that fullness today.

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2: 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He is everything that you need. Joy Worship.

How awesome. Hope Darst with Belonging Co. on Joy Worship. What a great way, before we really get caught up in the things that we need to do today, maybe you haven't started your day just yet, spend this time right now just worshiping God, remembering His goodness, remembering what He has done for you, and just sing this song, worship at the top of your lungs. Worthy is your name, Jesus. 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Worthy is your name. 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

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Ella Worship on Joy Worship. I hope you have a great day. Keep your eyes open. Allow God to point you in the direction He wants you to go to make that kingdom impact in others' lives today.

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Thanks so much for the time you're spending with Joy Worship today. My name is Amanda, and maybe you were like me this morning, woke up and was like, how is my alarm going off? I don't even know if I got any sleep at all. Yeah, we woke up tired. Maybe we woke up a little bit anxious, but what a gift it is to have one more day. Here's Sons of Sunday on Joy Worship.

From doctor's appointments and picking up the kids to just keeping the house functioning, he is with you. This is Joy Worship.

I know this, that if I look for the things that are going wrong in life, I'm going to find those. But if I look for the things that are going right, I'm going to find those too. Hey, I'm Amanda on Joy Worship. So maybe today a good challenge for us is to look for those things that are going really, really well, to focus on those instead of maybe all the negatives. Here's Phil Wickham and Crowder on Joy Worship.

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1: You know that feeling you get during a really good kiss? Well, that euphoric sensation comes from neurochemicals in the brain, especially dopamine, a neurotransmitter that rewards you with those intense emotions of joy when it arrives in the brain's pleasure center, which is part of the reward circuit. In other words, when we engage in highly stimulating activities, dopamine is released into the autobahn of the brain. We are then rewarded with feelings of pleasure. Sometimes these rewards are healthy and sometimes they're addictive. A small amount of dopamine from an activity like physical exercise can be beneficial, but continuous large spikes like the effects from cocaine, video games, and pornography are addictive and destructive. In terms of brain health, it's one thing to receive the happy hormone resulting from a smooch. It's an entirely different thing to be rewarded with it from illicit or digital drugs. My message about digital drugs is incredibly challenging because they're legal. There's no stigma attached to video games, social media, and Netflix binging as it is with cocaine and heroin. After hearing this, are you willing to take all of your digital activities before the Lord and with an honest heart ask what He thinks?
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Psalm 59 says this, I will sing of your strength in the morning. 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You are my strength. I sing praise to you. You, God, are my fortress, my God, on whom I can rely. 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

Maybe today you feel like you're fighting a lot of battles. I hope you can remember this. You are not fighting alone. Hey there, I'm Amanda on Joy Worship. And maybe part of the fight is being patient. And that is really, really hard. But remember this, that while we are waiting, our God is at work.

Wherever you find yourself, on your way to work, a morning walk, or just living life, He is with you. This is Joy Worship.

have hope for the future because we know the end of the story that our God has already won. Hey there, I'm Amanda. On Joy Worship, no more sin or shame or death, no more sadness or sickness or hurt, no more betrayal, no more court cases, no more custody battles. All of those things will be a thing of the past. Here's Red Rocks Worship. While we wait, the Lord is with us on Joy Worship.

0: When the child of Elijah's friend died, the prophet prayed for the boy. And God listened to Elijah's prayer. Elijah picked the boy up, carried him downstairs from the loft, and gave him to his mother. "Here's your son," said Elijah, "alive." This is Max Lucado. The power of praying it through. Elijah believed it. Jesus taught it. He told his followers that it was necessary for them to pray consistently and never quit. Take the dead and dying portions of your life, the vigor that has faded, the faith that has dwindled, and lay them before the Lord. And next to them, place our society, which seems sicker day by day. The theologian Samuel Taylor Coleridge called prayer the greatest achievement of the Christian's warfare upon earth. If you want to take your stand against the enemy, then hit your knees.
1: 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He is everything that you need. Joy Worship.

easy to sing that praise, and other times it's more of a choice, but we sing that hallelujah in the presence of our enemies. Hey there, I'm Amanda on Joy Worship. Thanks so much for spending some time with us today. Here's Jen Johnson. This is Thank You, Lord.

MSC that is called Give and Take on Joy Worship. Hey there, I'm Amanda. And if you ever have a chance to read the final moments of the life of Jesus, he is hanging on the cross. He takes his final breath and he says, "It is finished." He doesn't just mean his life on earth. He meant the penalty of sin and shame and death, because that's what we deserved. But when he went to that cross, he took that on his shoulders. What great news that is. Here's Gateway Worship on Joy Worship. Oh.

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noticed that sometimes a change of scenery can be a really good thing? Hey, I'm Amanda on Joy Worship. And on Sunday, we had a day that was free, which really does not ever happen. And so we called our friends and said, hey, would you watch our dog for the day? Because we would like just a bit of a change of scenery. So we got in the car, we drove a couple hours, we spent some time at the beach, put our toes in the sand, and just enjoyed hearing the water and seeing the people and just enjoying that fresh air and that day together. That change of scenery made all the difference as we headed into another very busy week. Just that reminder of the gift of creation, what God has given to us. And if the hills and the waves and the mountains and the rocks, if they praise God, well, so will I. Here's Hillsong United.

she is Natalie Grant. That is called Who Else on Joy Worship. Hey there, I'm Amanda. This is new from Eric Nieder and Hope Darst. It's called Praise You All the Same on Joy Worship.

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2: Our interceder, our one redeemer. He is everything that you need. Joy Worship.

That's what we're all about here at Joy Worship, consistently praising the name of God because he is worthy of our praise. Hey there, I'm Amanda. So glad we can spend this time together today remembering how good God is, what he has done for us. And the fact that the past doesn't get a grip on our lives, we have a chance to say goodbye yesterday and walk into brand new life. Here's Elevation Rhythm.

There's so much power in that name, the mighty name of Jesus. Hey, I'm Amanda on Joy Worship. He is the one we run to and are safe. He is the one who laid his life down for us. And yes, there is still power in the blood. Here's Anna Golden on Joy Worship.

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Maybe you've seen some of those images from the East Coast of the United States. The wind and the waves have rocked the foundation of so many homes. And I need that reminder that it's not just about the physical house. It's about where we're building our lives. If we build our lives on that solid foundation of Jesus, there's nothing that can take us down. Hey, I'm Amanda on Joy Worship. This is called Wild, Rushing Wind.

Noah Paul Harrison on Joy Worship. Hey there, I'm Amanda, and I have a son who's looking at some colleges in the north and what is happening there right now. Of course, the leaves are turning colors, getting ready to transition from fall into winter. And I see the images and the pictures and the vibrant beauty, and I'm so reminded of the incredible generosity of God. You know, he could have made this planet black and white, functional, sterile, but not very beautiful. But instead, he said, I love my people so much, I'm going to give them an opportunity to enjoy colors and sounds and creation because of my incredible love for them. How amazing. Here's Garrett and Kate on Joy Worship.

0: When you're lost, get ready for a chase until you're found. This is Moving Moments. I'm Cindy Tang. When my son saw a dog run away from its owners, he ran after it. 10 minutes later, Nate finally caught him, the owners rejoiced in the rescue, and so did little Fido. Now, if you think about it, we've all tried to run away, especially from Jesus. Remember the parable of the lost sheep in Luke 15? Jesus said the shepherd searched for one sheep that left the flock, and when it was found, he rejoiced. You know, the angels in heaven do the same thing, especially when one sinner repents and turns their life over to Jesus. Maybe that's you today. If it is, stop running from the Lord. There's a reason you're hearing this, and it could be God's way of saying, I want you back today. This is Moving Moments. Now it's your time to make a move.
1: 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He is everything that you need. Joy Worship.

Jonathan and Melissa Helzer, as I believe, on Joy Worship. Hey, I'm Amanda. Thanks so much for making us a part of your day today as we lean into and remember that fierce love of God, that love that made a way for us when we had no way. Here's Jesus Culture on Joy Worship.

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cross. Only then I understood that even in the ruthless pain

I will build an altar here so I don't forget, the place where all my doubts and fears met your faithfulness. The Valley of Worship, that's Seth Schleeder singing on Joy Worship. My name is Lisa Williams. Let's just play another song to help you

Lining up everything you do, everything you think, everything you say with who he says that you are. That was Hillsong Worship and Who You Say I Am. This is Joy Worship with music from Elevation Rhythm. Thank God I'm free.

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1: 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The Spirit gives us boldness. The Spirit has given us the Word of God. The Spirit gives us wisdom. The Spirit alone can bring conviction and faith. Therefore, we are dependent on Him. God's spiritual energy reserves never run out.
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2: 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He is everything that you need. Joy Worship.

Maybe that could be your song when it comes to going deeper in your relationship with Jesus and surrendering everything to Him. Hillsong United singing that one, Oceans. Maybe this next song could be your song. If you're just looking for a song to sink into so that your heart can sink into His presence, how about this one from Elevation Worship on Joy Worship? When the King

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Heaven Fall. That was Cody Carnes. This is Joy Worship. I wonder if you can stay and enjoy a song on the way from Gateway Worship. Hillsong Worship's on the way. We'll hear from Life Center, and this one from Upper Room. It's the Blood of Jesus.

0: Hey, I'm Season, and I'm a joy bringer. The energy surrounding the table is intense. The people are stoic and give credence to the description, poker face. Everyone is waiting for the one person's move, and suddenly it happens. They go all in, the other folds, and the game is won. Jackpot. There is no arguing when a poker player goes all in. They know what they have. A winning hand. When we have confidence in who Jesus is and what that means for our lives, we can have the courage to go all in. Paul describes this life in Philippians chapter 2, and in verse 17 he says that living poured out, all in, leads to great joy. We are not called to live stoic lives with a sense of obligation to work hard for the Lord. No, it's actually the opposite. We are called to receive the good news of Jesus and let that love, mercy, grace, and power fuel us and joyfully leave it all on the table. I'm Season, and I'm a joy bringer.
1: 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He is everything that you need. Joy Worship.

So good. Listen to what Jesus did for us. It's from Isaiah 53 on Joy Worship. It says, He took our pain and He bore our suffering.

Listen to what it says in Isaiah chapter 53 on Joy Worship. It's about Jesus. Ah, surely he took up our pain and bore our suffering. Yet we considered him punished by God, stricken by him and afflicted. But he was pierced for our transgressions. He was crushed for our iniquities. The punishment that brought us peace was on him. And by his wounds, we are healed.

0: my head. In the evening when I close my eyes, you're still the only one I want to cling to. You're the last thought on my
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Patrick Mayberry. Am I the only one who needed that one today? 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Even if you've made terrible mistakes, he can take what you bring him and he can make it beautiful. He's able to do that. 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
2: 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He is everything that you need. 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

This next song, I always call Molly's song because she told the story about after she and her husband had miscarried and they were so sad. She went to church that next Sunday and this is the song they sang. She said, I lifted both my hands and I just said, okay, God, I will bless your name no matter what. I'm happy to tell you Molly's a happy mother of children today. And this is still her song. It's Matt Redman.

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I know what it's like when the problem is so magnified. It's like you can't see anything else but the problem, the pain, the insecurity, the uncertainties that are ahead. I know what that feels like. And so this song is kind of the antithesis, or maybe that's not the right word. It's the anecdote. It's probably not the right word either. It's definitely the answer, that Christ be magnified over whatever else is trying to take first place in your life. Christ be magnified. It's Cody Carnes on Joy Worship.

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song from Sons of Sunday, it seems to want to snuggle up in your soul and just help you connect to the one true living God. You've been given one more day to worship Him. Let's take advantage of it together with this song from Mosaic MSC. It's Everlasting Light on Joy Worship.

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so happy that you're here, and I hope that the experience is a good one while listening to Joy Worship. If you need a song to help lift up your spirit, maybe to choose some joy in the middle of this afternoon, this might be the song with Phil Wickham and his friend David Crowder singing It Really Is Amazing Grace on Joy Worship.

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2: 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He is everything that you need. 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

Jesus Messiah. On Joy Worship, these words from the prophet Isaiah in the Old Testament of the Bible, definitely about Jesus Messiah. He took our pain and bore our suffering. He was pierced for our transgressions. He was crushed for our iniquities. The punishment that brought us peace was on him, and by his wounds, we are healed.

If you just got here, welcome to Joy Worship. Rob just got here too. He's about to take over and play the songs for you. This has been my prayer for some young people in my life today. From Young and Free, Lord, send revival and let it start with me. Let it start with you in our hearts. Set us on fire, Father, for you.

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1: And I have so many things to say that I am grateful for, thankful for, from God, who is the source of all blessings. Hi, this is Cleve in for Rob this evening with songs of praise and worship on Joy Worship.

Oh, don't you just love that? That's Chris Rinsema and Springtime. Here on Joy Worship on a Tuesday evening. Hi, I'm Cleve in for Rob this evening with these great songs of praise. Lately, I've been doing some meditating on some of the great topics of Scripture, some of the great verses from the Bible, meditating, thinking about them, praying about it. And it's really good to do that, to meditate on the Scriptures. Nothing like the strange Oriental or New Agey stuff, but simply thinking deeply on the things of God. Maybe getting off to yourself during the wee hours in the morning, or maybe a little bit later before going to bed. Taking time to think about the goodness of God and the things of God, it just cleanses your heart. It really does. Try it. I think you'll like it.

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2: The true and faithful scribe, the stranger in the fire. He is everything that you need. Joy Worship.

Maybe, just maybe, you need to be reminded of that. Maybe you're feeling isolated right about now. Maybe you feel like nobody really knows or even cares about what's going on in your heart. That song is for you then. That was Red Rocks Worship, "The Lord is with me." Tell yourself that sometimes. Remind yourself about God's promises never to leave or forsake his own. Say it out loud. The Lord is with me, because he is. This is Joy Worship.

Where the Spirit of the Lord is, freedom is just a breath away. Man, that is powerful. I do love songs like that, reminding me about the Spirit of God and His plans and desires for my heart and life. Hey there, good evening. I'm Cleve, in for Rob this evening. I want to give you this short devotional thought on one of my favorite scriptures. You'll find it in Romans chapter 12, verse 1. Therefore, I urge you, brothers and sisters, in view of God's mercy, to offer your bodies as a living sacrifice, holy and pleasing to God. This is your true and proper worship. That's in Romans 12, verse 1. It's a reminder that worship is far broader than just Sunday music or even our corporate gatherings. It encompasses our daily choices. Presenting ourselves as a, quote, living sacrifice means surrendering our plans, time, and our desires, surrendering them to Him each day. Every act of obedience and service throughout the day can become an offering of worship.

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Honey in the Rock. Brooke Lickertwood and Brandon Lake on that song. This is Joy Worship. Good evening. I'm Cleve, sitting in for Rob this evening. Do you ever feel like every day you get up, you're being pounded upon and attacked from every side, it seems? Do you ever have a day like that? Some people have weeks like that. I had a day like that not too long ago where it seemed like everything that could go wrong went wrong. And I find myself feeling surrounded in a battle. And we know who that battle is against, don't we? We know who's attacking us. The Bible makes it clear we have an enemy who seeks to trip us up and hurt us in any way he possibly can. We know about that. That's why I remind myself, and I'm reminding you right now, that if you're in a conflict of any kind spiritually, or maybe the enemy is using some other person in a conflict with you, understand this. You do not fight alone. Better than that, someone is fighting for you.

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Hi, I'm Cleve, in for Rob today. And I just want to remind you that if you need prayer, then we have something just for you. It's an amazing ministry that's been going on now for years. 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Miracles, deliverance, grace, salvations. And it's not us, it's not the network, it's just people believing that God is God and that He will do what He said He will do. And so if you need prayer anytime, particularly in the wee hours, you know, it's amazing how big a problem is at 2 o'clock in the morning, huh? 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You can just call them at 877-800-7729. 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

0: There have been seasons in my life when peace felt impossible, and that's because I kept waiting for a feeling of peace. But now I recognize that having peace is knowing peace, knowing God is faithful and very present and very aware of my condition. Hey, this is Debbie Griffith. God tells us in John 14:27, "Peace I leave with you, my peace I give you. I don't give as the world gives. Don't be troubled, don't be afraid." I've been a Christian for years, trusting God's goodness. And yet it still takes me aback when my emotions seem to dictate my peace over what I know to be true. So I just say out loud, "Debbie, it's not your fault. My peace from me, Jesus, isn't the absence of difficulty, but knowing I will bring you through it." And in those seasons, God taught me the most about trusting Him. God is faithful. He is peace, and He will give it to you every day. 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
1: 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He is everything that you need. Joy Worship.

Joy Worship on a Tuesday evening. Hey there, I'm Cleve in for Rob today. It's a wonderful thing to know that you know that you know that you are a child of God. No doubt about it. That's wonderful. But sometimes we can still doubt our worth. We can still doubt our place and our strength. And we can still doubt whether or not we are enough to meet the challenges coming against us and against our families. You ever felt that way? That's when you just have to say, I know this. One thing that you can know for certain, and I think we need to say it out loud. There's something about saying out loud something you know is true. It just reinforces that conviction in your heart. So say this out loud with me in case you are in a situation where you just need to be reminded how God feels about you. I am loved by God. Can you say that? Say it again. I am loved by God because you are.

Bill Wickham, the king is in the room. Prepare the way. Hey, good evening. I'm Cleve in for Rob on this Tuesday evening. And I've noticed something, and this has caused me a little bit of consternation when I think about it. Maybe you've noticed it too, that there's a lot of division amongst believers these days, a lot of division in the church. Have you noticed it? I mean, and we're not supposed to think alike and act alike in every way, but these conflicts are real, and they're causing churches to split up, families to divide. It is really hurtful to see all this happening. And part of the problem is reaching out or not reaching out to others who might be struggling in the church. Sometimes we can get so sure of ourselves that we make people feel that they don't measure up. And that's really a sad thing. I pray every day, and I'm doing it more and more. God, give me the compassion that you have for a brother or sister who's going through a struggle. And rather than just forgetting about them, pray for them. I know I have people done that for me over the years. So this verse, it's actually the verse that popped up on my Bible app, the theme verse, is so important to keeping the family of God together. Not because we agree on everything. No, far from it. That's never going to happen. But we can agree on Jesus. And this verse encourages us. Jude chapter 1, verse 22. It simply says, "And you must show mercy to those whose faith is wavering."